0: Österreich.
1: It's astounding. Time is fleeting. Madness takes its toll. But listen closely.
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1: Rumors spread around, United takes its time. About to check outside the games. And you know what I'm talking about. Just let me know if you wanna go to that home out on the range. They got a lot of nice girls.

Neu-Einsteiger. Are you messing with me? Are you making me feel like a man-made of horror? A man-made of horror. Rock Antenne Österreich. 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

And I touched your face, narcotic mindfulness, Mary Jane. And I called your name like an addicted to cocaine. Don't spoil the stuff without a blame. And I